0: 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You're listening to Stadtfilter Radio.
1: Yeah.

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1: 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But I gotta live with you. My chances, choices I gotta make.
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Had a hard life, sad to say

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In the town of stars grew around the gods, it's not a mystery. Have to say, any play to get rich never felt like a risk to me. With medals, how they settled it in my settlement. All the children of my life, make sure to tell them they're intelligent. You help the devil before you peddle his revel. It ain't relevant.

to use to choose your scrambling. Every day the monotonous wasteland between work and play, it's never ending. You're firmly here to stay, there's scuff marks on your wall and your deposit is long gone. You're trawling the papers, looking for the answers. Loopholes and data. Loopholes and data. Loopholes and data.

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It was like a mysterious, strange wind sound.

0: It's an energy field created by all living things. It surrounds us and penetrates us. It binds the galaxy together.
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How you deserve to eat when you were snoozing with your feet out. Polluting me with dreams with disillusions I could reach out. 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I would have thought I did produce it how they be sound. I took precaution with the usage cause it bring doubt. 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
1: No one knows when, no one knows where, no one knows how, no one knows if anyone knows. 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

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But just know, I'm the one that gotta save it. 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I'm just chasing

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1: You know what I mean?
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1: Tell me. Ooh, yo, tell point me. Them out, man. Yeah.
3: Tired of all you niggas talking all this shit. What you would do and this and that. 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Talking all